Yetis, I made a change. Is the world moving fast for you as well? And yo, I can't tell if it be only me. And yo, I can't tell if it be only me. Is the world moving fast for you as well? And yo, I can't tell if it be only me.

0: why they attacked me. 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They ain't really dope, they don't get trying to take my company down because they say I come from bad money. But the motherfuckers who came from bad money, they didn't do nothing about it because they don't own it.
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0: listening.
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0: 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I did this for you, G. All right?
2: Vince's there and back, tall tales tossed to the breeze. We keep facts in the midnight wax. Family tree sap, light leak through the leaves on familiar tracks. I know what's real even when I'm feeling bad. Resilient as they built the black. She shimmy into the yeah, that's consent getting established. You only trash if you trash. I keep it simple and dynamic. Trust the passage rights of life's chapters. I have to write to find balance. This game of telephone, massive. I do what I have to with the fragments. The madness method rampant these days. I let the panic pass me. Featherweight, my heart was straight despite baggage. Asymptomatic, but I get sick of the delays. Faster, faster, practicing what I preach. Keep pace, the calcium on my teeth fade. Streets ablaze with the anger, complacency, and deceit create. Ice sheet break, I couldn't weave weight. All I could say to the times that I couldn't freeze frame. Bleak fate, we got so much to bleed to clean slate. The bag of tricks in my sleeve breaks. Southpaw under the North Star, forcing all the leaves.

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0: Everybody watches as frustrated pigs look on from unmarked cars. And black militant faces mirror back their stare. 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Everybody watches as proud Biafra still hangs on, though only by a thread.
1: Watching.
0: As thousands die each day from starvation and disease, proud black people dying for a dream.
1: Watching.
0: Everybody watches as Jew generals assure the world, watching. Israel will live!
2: Live!
0: Yes! Israel will survive! And all Arabs in the world can't change that.
1: Everybody watches.
0: Everybody watches as tired niggas make their way home to the ghetto from work. Bringing with the night violence, destruction, and death, and whatever other shit you lay on niggas. Everybody watches as another birthday slips
1: watches.
0: By. Leaving us with a promise a year older. As Uncle Tom and Mighty Whitey get together and plan our next setback. Everybody watches to make sure that nobody gets something for nothing or gives something for nothing. Everybody watches. It's my black luck. Though everybody watches, nobody gives.

Taylor, noblest of gentlemen, rose up squaler, tall, dark, and decked out in customary regalia, smelling like paraphernalia, hailing from the home of Mahalia. His uptown smile was gold like a Frankie Beverly Day. His favorite song from Prince was not Raspberry Beret. It was Sometimes It Snows in April. He was brought up by the faithful in the cage of every unclean bird, ungrateful and hateful. The legend of the clandestine reverend from the bricks, with the master's grip to pull a sleeping giant out the ditch. And I ain't even have to wiggle my nose like Bewitched. I just upshift the six, convert the B4 to a broomstick. While I tarry through the valley of death, my Lord give me pasture. If you want to be a master in life, you must submit to a master. I was born to lock horns with the devil at the brink of the hereafter. Me, the socket, the plug, and universal adapter. The prodigal son who went from his own vomit to the top of the mountain with five pillars in the sonnet. The autobiography read Quranic. Spread love like Kermit the Frog that permeate the fog. I'm at war like the Dukes of Hazzard against the bosses of the hogs. Yip, yip, giggity. Alchemist put the icing on the soliloquy. Let it be forever known that I niced up the pen something considerably. J. Electola flow mainly, it's a poet mainly. The fatwa he issued on Al Shaitan was delivered plainly. It's the day of Kiyama. To the believers, I bring you tidings of joy. But if you want beef, I'll fillet me on you. You can catch me bummy as fuck or decked out in designer. On I-10 west to the desert on a Diablo lack of recliner. Listen to everything from Electric, from the Honorable Minister Louis Farrakhan to Serge Gainsbourg or Madonna or a podcast on piranhas. What a time we living in. Just like the scripture says, earthquakes, fires, and plagues, the resurrection of the dead.

Turner, Sage Burner, Santeria, Changong, December Baby, Mauritius, St. Ho. Story takes place in ancient Egypt. They cut off the nose, despite their face. They still your Jesus. I can't tell how they white. That blue-eyed virgin is make-believe stuff. She throw me out of house. Say ye deliver us from this heathen. I say that to Miss Tina. She sneeze at sun. Her photic reflex. They both have straightening combs. Little did they know, I hold the heat next. Neither tool can be used to fix our defects. P.S. We born perfect. Fuck all the BS. 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We just gotta see us. Inshallah.

0: Yeah, told my motherfucking niggas, you know what I'm saying?
1: That's right, yo. That's right.
0: Roll it up.
1: Only way it gotta be.
0: And to my niggas too.
1: Oh, what up, son?
0: For the mother niggas, though.

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1: Yo, I don't know where to start. Check it out. Music is my total existence, dog. Straight up. Everything in my life revolves around music. It's like, can't get any relationships to...

high tech, what up? You know what it is? It's your boy Bust the Bust Down, Flip Mode Squad, right? Now, you know, this is a serious thing behind the music that we're doing. It's like music, you know, for me, man, it means everything, family. You know, when we going through our little personal strife in life, you know what I'm saying? We get up in that studio, close that door, just locking ourselves in that little four-wall space, man. Get up in the vocal booth and become whoever you want to be. Express whatever you want to feel. You know what I mean? When you're going through your most frustrating time in life, you know what I'm saying? You can realize that when you can't find nobody else to speak to, you can speak through the music. Help other people feel your pain, your struggle, your passion. You know, what you live and die for, your values in life. You know what I mean? Music, man, it's the voice of every being in the universe, the platform provided for us to communicate when all else fails. It's what allows us to be able to connect with touching the heart and the soul of the street.

0: Yeah, Premier?
1: Yeah, what's up, G?
0: That trip to L.A. may be delayed.
1: Oh, what's up? I'm on my way to the airport now.
0: Yeah, well, your boy Guru got knocked.
1: What?
0: I don't know what this is about. Sounds crazy, man. Something about a gun.

0: Them parties where they be at.
1: Hey, Hannah, I ain't seen you in no dark, boy. What you been doing?
0: Be chillin', trying to make money, stay out this ruin. Keep my music tight so y'all don't hit no ruin. But what you been doing?
2: I never drink a 40 spot crew.
0: I be hearing people talking behind my back, but that's a normal reaction. When they be doing the fraction, more than the next person's doing. But I'm still relaxing. Oh, my name ain't Jackson. I be maxing. Loot pack, 99 main attraction. Hit it at like 200 degrees. We went overseas from Tennessee on a plane 10 to 3.

sex trip. 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Yo, yo, the next dick chick I stick with, my head splits before we lift. For instance, hit the ground, now we up in New York, JFK Airport. All my niggas in OX, hold down the fort. Me, peanut butter, wild child, these are roams. Only here to take out whack clones like poopy combs. 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From LA.

0: Am I too much for you?
1: Oh, no.
0: If you feel the least bit uncomfortable, do let me know and I'll stop.
1: You wouldn't.
0: Relax.
1: Deeper. Deeper. Yes, yes.
0: Now I'm going to really pour it on.
1: I can take it.
0: Just.

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1: wow,
0: but they get pawed at the table,
1: wow.
0: I'm a black pterodactyl,
1: black pterodactyl.
0: I ain't the one to put crack in a pipe or crack in a capsule,
1: crack in a capsule.
0: Never the one to fake jacks on a mic, put that in a manual,
1: put that in a manual.
2: Never the one to fake jacks on a mic, put that in a manual.
0: Back to the rap skill. Tell me, why do you worship the skeleton holders?
1: Why the hell do you do this shit?
0: What will it take to bring heaven in focus?
1: Focus.
0: Open a doorway, malevolent hocus. Incoming.

King of the brave, I am no slave, I am not Kunta, I am not Kunta. King of the wave, King Kashmir, King of Zamunda. 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Dark vibes, bring on the anger, bring on the anger. King of the evil, King of the Yoruba, King of Biafra. Black with a vengeance, black with a vengeance. 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R.I.P. 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Black man in the UK really not trying to get jacked for the essence. Black with a vengeance.

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0: I do.
2: Yeah, I do. I really do.
1: I really do because of that.
0: Vitreous, odd fellow reveler, nimbus cloud heckler, spear chucking warrant dodger, weeping what can't be said.

0: 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It go pure scientific intelligence
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0: pure scientific intelligence
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0: Quantum niggerish.
2: Peace, Lord. Elusive. AKA him bad. AKA plant dad call. AKA out of barrel ghetto fellow. Leave him the hell alone. Nostril gross and nostril. Let your mama know we got that bent tonight. Clay for the Lolo. Checking in. When civilization isn't really civil and sense is mostly uncommon, I be a witness to myself. Lose people. From think tank to think peace. Delinquent, delete. The extinction agenda's now instinct. In the presence of negative peace, by the time you finish theorizing, we'll be dead in these streets. My blackness is fully operational. Watch the birdie flip, drop squad, sunk in place, strapped with dirty bricks. Bitch, I come when you send for me. No more water but fire next time.
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She goes over and over little events in her life, reliving her successes and suffering through her failures all over again.

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I own the master, I am Percy Miller. Make a hack and I'm behind the wheel, waiting for the perfect time to sell. I made this carousel for my clientele. You can tell that I'm for real, you're a nerd like for real. I went rogue, now I'm going vogue. Strike a pose, put your skull on the totem pole. Might let Mariah sing the hook for me. Tell Alicia she can cook for me. I need those old school vibes. If I need that bike, now I pay the showroom price. Flying back to Italy like Joe Judice. I do one take and leave it with the Pro Tools guy. Just let it run. One, two, two. I like the fact it actually was one take. Facts. All yo, facts, baby. The last Starbender. I aim this arrow at Pereira, killing up in the Panamera. I'm evasive, I took time, now I'm the super fly, highly graded. I evaded techniques and treatments. What's the motive? Send me the treatment. The high exalted, Pope in the pulpit. Bro, I do my own stunts. I just wrote Virgil on a gold brick, gems in the hidden bowl. I touch the skillet with the oil, hit the fillet with a bit of salt. Got the whole brew lit off the spliff I rolled. I smoke with this and no, I pop the Michelob. Oh, you won't find this in the store. I style this sauce that is vintage Dior. Your brain ran its course, you got lost in the sauce. Twister had this shit on in the sauce.

0: other thing I want to know is, are there any records of black music these days that are popular, or is it just about break? You know, about, or whatever you call it, what do you call those things that you just play?
1: Rap music?
0: Yeah.
1: Is there another kind of music?
0: Yeah.
1: Of course, it is.

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Mirror, mirror, who's the mightiest of them all? Now I'ma give y'all the lowdown. Judgment Day, day of the showdown. Who's on the list of life? Not you, cause you was

0: Bitch, you did it.
1: Yeah, this is me when I was coming up on the humble. Yeah, the humble. Mexicans in the building, doing their demolition. We can't contend this, cause we only be 5 tenants. No heat or hot water. Landlord ran out of oil. Confront him, don't bother. Landlord thinks we'll spoil. Taking English baths, damn, we're going under. This is worse than when we had bed bugs last summer. Stockbroker friend from college, out of nowhere just hits me. Hoping he'll pick some knowledge, share success with me. Knowledge came at a strip club. He wanted to see some tits. Success came with 201s. Yo, I pocketed them shits. Took them home to wifey. Wife of common law. No, I never put a ring on it. Couldn't afford one, y'all. 3 trains and 2 buses. She would take the queens. To keep her strong, we think the end justifies the means. Cleaning feces every day. She worked with disabled adults. At night, we drink Gato Negro. Trade each other some insults. That woman there had the heart of Rudy. Dead ass. Judge Judy would have been all up in my booty. Damn, I need some gigs. So I stayed shedding. Old ass young lions vibing me over at sessions. Sleeping with my exes. Employing them to fruition. I was learning lessons. Never date female musicians. Begging club owners nightly. Go and ask Mitch. When groupies became managers, I was living up in a ditch. Peers come to my rescue? No, they were too afraid. Afraid I would blow up, take the throne one day. If it was already written, then shall I not have scorn? A jazz musician died, Pan Am was born. A rock star said life is ours and we live it our way. My response is 152nd Street, between Amsterdam and Broadway.

always paid attention to how many cats I would rock with and who I worked with on projects and everything, because, you know, what's important is to stay focused on the growth of your brand. You know, every MC is a brand, you know, whether you want to admit it or not. You know, a lot of cats running around here screaming how they just love hip hop so much and they rock for the love and all that. Wish I could walk into Best Buy and say, yo, I've been buying from y'all for mad years, yo, and it would be my honor if y'all let me rock with one of them flat screens right there. Word.

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0: 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I mean, listen, if you're listening, so you know, the first time I heard Bell the Wonder, I immediately was like, who is this? And I was like, it's motherfucking Bell the Wonder. And at the time, I was saying, LA's fucking finest. 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
1: You gotta go to South Indy. 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

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It's not a color. 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
0: 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Free car convoy and something, my mum got matching whips with young'uns. 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

yesterday is a shadow of today. The darkness of the past is yesterday, and the light of the past is yesterday. The days of yesterday are all numbered and some. And the word once, because once upon a time there was a yesterday. Yesterday belongs to the dead, because the dead belongs to the past. 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

0: the time is past, past yesterday. Today. 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Today. Today. While we're searching for tomorrow.
1: The music is different here. The vibrations are different. Not like Planet Ray. Planet Ray's sound of guns, anger, frustration.

0: that which is perfect is finished. The perfect man is no exception to the rule. The perfect man of the past is made according to the rule of the past. The rule of the past is a law of injustice and hypocrisy. The revelation of the meaning of the law is revealed through the law itself. The wisdom of the past is the light of the past, the light which is to be, the wisdom of the future, the light of the future casts a shadow to tomorrow.
1: Affect the vibrations
0: for
1: the better,
0: of course. Sun Ra. Sun Ra.
2: Lord Quas.
0: Mad Lib.
1: Other places under different stars. That would be where the altered destiny would come in. Equation-wise, the first thing to do is to consider time as officially ended. We work on the other side of time.
3: Yeah.

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I'm a self-made monster of the city streets. Remotely controlled by hard hip-hop beats. But just living in the city is a serious task. Didn't know what the cops wanted, didn't have time to ask.

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She started acting silly, said we would not quit. 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But just living in the city is a serious task. 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Rolling in a blazer with a Louis interior. Solid gold, the ride was raw. Bust the left turn was on Crenshaw. Johnny Shine was the driver, don't need a freak's hell. Had a beeper going off like a high school bell. Looked in the mirror, what did we see? Fucking blue lights, LAPD. Pig searched our car, their day was made. Found an Uzi 44 and a hand grenade. Threw us in the county, high-powered block. No freaks to see, no beats to rock. Didn't want trouble, but the shit must fly. Squabble with the sucker, shanked him in the eye. But just living in the county is a serious task. Nigga didn't know what happened, didn't have time to ask. Back on the streets after five in the

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He said, man, you out early, we thought you got it.

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Out with my crew, some punks got loud. Shotgun blast echoed through the crowd. Six punks hit, two punks died. All casualties were applied to their side. Human lives at the past, just to talk amongst trash. We didn't know who they were, no one had time to ask. Reached in my pocket, pulled my 44. 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

the dais while I watch TV. 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Up the next morning feeling good as hell. 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Hit the boulevard in my AMG. Hoes catching with lash trying to glimpse the teeth. Ring on my mobile, yes, cellular. 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Said he's jumping bail, said he just left court. 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
0: Smoke made business slow. Got crazy women, so I know when niggas is feminine. You can never check my temperature on the internet. Empty threats from a jealous sex. She need medicine for Tourette's. A hurtful text couldn't disturb my rest. Made some chicken off wraps. You thought was some chicken scratch. Don't make me dig in my bag. Magnum ain't gift wrap. This is me giving back. It's not a catch 22, this is a 10.

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0: I don't need shit. Bust left up here on Sunset.
1: All right. Yo, check it out. There was some bitches right there. 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Yeah, pull up. 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
2: Hey, yo, bitch, come here. Let me talk to you for a minute. Yeah, you. Come here, bitch.
3: Nah, your mama, bitch. You know what the fuck we talking about.
2: Get your motherfucking ass
3: over here. What you want,
1: hey,
3: big
1: boy? What's up?
3: What you mean, what's up? What kind of money you talking about?
1: Money.
3: What kind of money you talking about? Black ass will keep on walking. Now, what's up, baby?
1: Grab it, bitch. Grab it, bitch. Grab it, bitch.
2: Fuck that motherfucker.
1: Fuck this bitch, man.
2: What's wrong
1: with you, man? Shoot this bitch in my shit.
2: And I shouldn't have put the bitch in the goddamn car anyway.
0: Fuck that bitch, man. Throw the motherfucking ass out. Yo, that was some more bitches over there. Go to motherfucking...

0: The idea is to keep the green alien landing craft from taking your humans from the ground and changing them into mutants. A mutant is very dangerous to you because he flies faster than you do and shoots at you.
1: Hey, pal, can I see that comic book over there?
2: Sure, Mac.
3: I've studied you. Your form is set. Your hands.
1: Yeah,

0: A mutant.
1: What?
0: A mutant.
2: Ready to strike.
3: This is TV 38, WSBK-TV, Boston.

0: to woe. 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
1: Good news, people. 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Sometimes.

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1: FIP Hip Hop sur FIP.fr.
2: With a winner. 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
3: Go steady, baby, hold pole position, mama. 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
2: Spoon unit. 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
1: Yeah.
2: Spoon unit. 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
1: Oh, that's
0: out.
1: What's happening, y'all. Yeah, that's what's happening. Oh, I see what's happening now. Yeah. I see what's happening now, butterfly.
2: Yeah, man. Cocoon Club. Baby. Digging on you, catching birds. 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

0: Let it go.
1: Let it go.
0: Yeah, yeah.

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Terra firma, fairy form. Alpina leather fashion is warm, even in perilous storm. Captain know how to perform. Bathroom to kitchen, a single chunk of the flooring. Copy Japanese farmers and give it daily massages. Sake match diet helper, withstand big stepper barrages. Saint Laurent on organic cotton, the last thing composite. Don't be embarrassed to pause it, rewind a bit and re-listen. Most my thoughts are encrypted. Best enjoyed by the niggas who crack the code. Still compelling on the surface for sure. The flowers different, but they all combine to turn into dough. The love keep me afloat. The hate, well, the hate don't really come with the frequency I expected. For those extra boosts, I became my own pyrotechnic. My pulse rate might be slower when calculated from left wrist. Sober, still make drunken decisions. The Britney, careful incisions. Feeling like Icarus, forcing a compound butter collision. Sorbet black current embedded to bring new life to my palate. I really cherish the balance. Yeah, sober, still make drunken decisions. The Britney, careful incisions. 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Sorbet black current embedded to bring new life.

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0: Cross Azul, I mix with the Sprite. 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
1: 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I just told you who I thought I was. 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
3: Yeah.
0: From the slums of Shaolin, Wu-Tang Clan.

city down by my lonesome. 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

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Suck your teeth. 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

0: la carrière de Jacques Mesrine. 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
1: Yeah, you know them. They accuse the righteous people of crimes and claim that we're wicked, stirring up controversy, making us fight each other. All these fake rappers make it worse. They gotta pay.

0: I shovel the grave, pull a suit off the body, fit it on mine, Judgment Day Illuminati, light a rose petal cigarette. I take a puff, then I pluck, I'm that raw devil's biggest threat. I stare at the judge till he flared with blood. I was unprepared, she was here for the drugs. Beware the grudge, bodies cut up, underwear on the rugs. Molly's and such, gold chandeliers above. The blaze is spinning slower and slower. I fade into a coma, it's over. I wake up, blood everywhere, a head in my hand. Looks like the work of a madman, gone insane. Bodies on her springs, haunted things, then her alarm rings. I got up, dragged a corpse, the head was off. Only if the dead could talk, and with no camera support, I leave her two dreadful thoughts. She was a woman of the cloth, he was a man of the cross, part of the 10%. They weren't innocent, they were poisoning the ignorant and the lost, till they both got caught and felt my force. No remorse, I'm in a tabernacle, it's raining outside the stained glass windows. The one with the head of a jackal and dark sands has crystals. Who wrote these epistles? The one with the KP initial. My blade be official, it ripped through a tissue. Since a baby, the doc said there may be some issues. Never laugh or tickle. Psychopath, my stare was cold as icicle. I never disappoint when I said I will get you. Now I'm behind you with the scalpel when it drizzle. For months I let the beef pickle. Now I'm on a train through Spain while the detectives try to solve the riddle. This Adam apple had no seeds in the middle. To the detectives, never believe what you see, just a little. You might have thought you glanced at me in the stadium as the referee blows the whistle. Then on mountain skis, know I'm following you home, holding a pistol. As you pull out your keys, I sneak up behind you real slow. Put the gun to his spine, pull it run through his mind. You've been looking for me, let's go. He wakes up along the ride, it's been a long drive. I told him I knew you a long time, you were just a pawn on the wrong side. We pulled up to a gate, I made a push in the cold. The gates opened up, a bunch of cars on the lawn. Time for them all to die. There was a statue of an owl, I blindfolded them, we went inside.
1: Are you from Siloam, Minnesota?
2: Yes.
1: Do you know the Lakeview House?
2: Oh, the little hotel down on the Deerfield Road.
1: Where they make those wonderful pies.
2: My goodness. How do you know about it?
1: I did an article. My name is Elaine Callisher. I work for the Travelers Review.
2: Oh, how nice. Moselle Beecher.
1: That's a beautiful crystal.
2: It came from Sedona. Oh, I'll bet you're here for the convention.
1: What convention?
2: Crystals.
1: No, I don't know anything about it.
2: Oh, I'm surprised. It's the biggest one in the country. You know, it would make a wonderful article for your magazine.
1: Maybe it would.
3: Here you are, Miss Beecher. The key to 871. And your room is ready.
4: Right, be checking in with us, ma'am.
1: Yes, I will. Hello. I'm Elaine Callisher.
5: Oh, yes, Miss Callisher.
3: We've been expecting you.

I remember you called and said, Michael, I am pregnant. I responded, baby girl, a baby girl might be a blessing. And I ain't Usher, baby, but this here is my confession. I must own it, I didn't want it, even now I know I'm flexing. Cause all that raw dog sex and I knew I would get you pregnant. And all this teenage love is really just about possessing. They call it adolescence cause we learning adult lessons. And I ain't grown because I rolled some stones and carry weapons. I was rubbing on your tummy when your mommy asked for money. Told me your procedure's Monday and she gon' need like 400. And had I known your mother wasn't gon' never let you keep it, I wouldn't have told my partners, would have kept that news a secret.

Most people won't accept my activism and this album until after I'm dead and the blood's all over the ground. Maybe in a year or two or five. Then all the money-making blood suckers will come out with hats, coats, buttons, and posters, and maybe even movies. And people will lie and say, yeah, I was down with her. She was bad. Yeah, she was fine. Yeah, she gave those white people hell, you know. Well, the truth is, this album is from my heart to my people based on my experiences with America. Furthermore, this album is from one lonely but powerful black soldier. Black soldier.

0: Cheap Hip Hop.
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1: January 2023.
2: Yo, what's the word?
3: What's the deal, Rob? What you know?
2: Shit, probably about to go to the studio in a second. What's the word?
3: Okay, cool. 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I feel like you've been off the grid for a minute. And talked to Lanisha. 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So
2: yeah.
3: Just tapping in with you, making sure you're straight.
2: Yeah. It ain't really, to be honest with you, it ain't really nothing specific.
3: Yeah.
2: It's just life, bro.
3: No, I feel you.
2: Finishing up this album, it's a lot on me and shit.
3: She ain't even ready to make it seem like it was a...

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I'ma get on steel. See my homeboy Will down in H-Town. 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He heard them horror stories too. Ain't got the numbers, but I got soul. What I'm gonna do? I'll tell you about these dudes. 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When my trust issues is through the roof, man. I made it through the funeral, but at the repast, I damn near collapsed. Half of me now deceased. Literally, they saved me a plate of Bonitas, macaroni and cheese. I couldn't eat it, but I love it. I was grieving my daddy last trip to see this man. I ain't even go see him. His firstborn, and really, I ain't shit for that. I miss his tip for tat. You hurt me, and I'ma get you back. But back to the story, I'm still mourning the fact. Why do they act like you can't be vulnerable if you rap? Can't put it all in your song. 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

weapon. 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Niggas cool, but they plot in the dark is true. 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

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Why is he like the devil? 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Because my mother gave me food for thought and belly. 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I didn't need him to acquire the knowledge of myself. What is the knowledge of yourself? My own self is a righteous God. 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

0: 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How many records have you released as J-Rock?
1: A little over 5.
0: How many records have you sold combined since your first album?
1: Approximately 100,000.
0: Do you mean to say that the millions of people who love hip-hop aren't aware of your music?
1: Yes, sir.
0: I can hardly believe that unless they were blind, deaf, and dumb.
1: Well, they were made blind, deaf, and dumb by popular culture since they were babies.

0: Yes. The labels made an interpretation that I received gold from my labor. More than I could earn in my own company.
1: Then did you receive gold?
0: No. The labels disappeared. And there was no one there to speak my language.
1: Then what happened?

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0: Life is mother's life is.

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You should have viewed how it affected John. The effective of the truth that broke loose from his last bearer. Cannonballing from mattresses from kin little fragments gleaming white under the black light. But that's a random journal entry from scissor hands.

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I hope it sounded more confusing than that. My clarity was found under the arm of an economist on soundtrack. I dedicate this to Matt Dude. 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

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They tell me Chubb's the only one that get your hand-me-downs. 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And Baca got a weird case, why is he around? Certified lover boys, certified pedophiles. 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Why you trolling like a bitch? Ain't you tired? Trying to strike a chord, and it's probably A minor.

better luck with shoes in town, folk to make them richer. Fast forward 2024, you got the same agenda. You run to Atlanta when you need a check balance. Let me break it down for you, this the real nigga challenge. You caught Future when you didn't see the club. Hey, what? Lil Baby help you get your lingo up. What? 21, get your first street crazy.